What do I care about in the blue sky? And after a lifetime of love, why do I cry? I got some gloves from a homeless guy. He said they'd bring me luck and open eyes. What do we think about in the nighttime? We talked forever, forever is a long time. He told me stories, I told him mine, about the waves and the ship and the perilous journey. Rivers of love.

What do I know about the time? He came in the rain, a smiling 12-year-old. White hats and magazines, Cadillacs and Fords and Chryslers.

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I told him mine. About the waves and the ship and the

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1: 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He jumped into the second circle.
0: Father, the second ditch of the eighth circle?
1: Flattery got him nowhere.
0: And you, Heron?
1: I'm walking along the line.
0: Which line?
1: The sinuous line of the idea.
0: Like this serpentine stream?
1: Follow your path. I'll stay there, waiting.

0: Now get this. There was only enough oil for one night, but the menorah burned for 8 nights.
1: How the fuck do you explain that shit? How the fuck do you explain that shit?
0: It was the greatest miracle of all time. I know there was a talking burning bush. God parted the Red Sea. But one night's worth of oil burned for 8 nights straight.
1: How the

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All we have to fear is each other. This is a blessed country. All we have to fear is each other. This is a blessed country. 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

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I've been planning this for years. 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

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See, music is a gift, but not all people hear the same music in their heads. No. No, some people's music is choral and bright, uplifting, wonderful.

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Yeah, some music makes you wonder why you were ever born. Some music is like stealing a glimpse of the upper thigh of a beautiful, young, pendulous chap who you may or may not have just met, realizing it's beyond reach forever and always will be. Some music is completely hopeless.

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This is the kind of music which oblivious that decision off the face of the earth. Would I rather be deaf or blind? I'd rather be fucking deaf, man. I'd definitely rather be deaf. What the fuck are you talking about? This is that music. I'd rather go deaf and blind. I'd rather go blind and deaf than listen to this shit. I'll have to look at the record cover. Ever again. Fuck it. Turn it down. Turn that shit down. Turn it off.

0: 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So turn it up really loud, okay?
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I'm a man to my sin, the tease. I can't be hit back, cause I lied to Jesus last part.